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Speaking well, reporting on the temperature.

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too. If I'm back, but I can try to take it back and

Hey, what's up, y'all? It's your DJ X. We're back at it again for another Thursday. Just want to say thank y'all for listening to me for this summer. Don't know what my assignment is going to be for the fall quarter, but I'm so glad I was able to jam out with y'all today, and I hope to be doing it in the future as well. So yeah, I'm gonna go ahead and get us started with let's see, because of you, it's about 3 minutes long, so I hope y'all enjoy.

tattoos, piercings, and she just learned to twerk. She ain't got a heart or an ass, just the brain's got an ass, cause her ass on a learning curve. And she let her earn the verb, I mean burn the word, that's only legal with a doctor's note. Real deep pockets, like a doctor's coat. Stay fitted like Diddy hair back, trying to rock the boat. She the first maid when I rock the boat. She never forget to ride like a bicycle. She like playing strange chains with icicles. It goes her blank, blank, and rock and roll.

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gravity and despair. 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You can't be corny, you can't be goofy. Some of these peons do too much to heck of bootsy. A lot of these ninjas wore some bras, they be groupies. Golden Gate Bridge, we be shining. From Alcatraz, you can get to Mare Island. 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

0: 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LA, Valley, East Side, West Side, Sac, Cormano, Vallejo, the Hillside.
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All right, I'm going to play my last few songs for today. I hope y'all enjoy. Thank y'all for listening to me this summer.

する。安らぐ。

Just want to say thank y'all again for listening on me for the summer. 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I'll be posting updates there as well. I'm going to close this out with Boot Up by LMI.

I try to give a party, and the guy upstairs complains. I guess I'll go through life just catching colds and missing trains. Everything